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1: 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Come on. You're exaggerating. Every night with a different Italian boy.
2: Ciao, bella. Do you speak English?
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0: I'm going back to the hotel.
1: We can go together to drink something.
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1: Don't you like me?
0: Yeah, I like you, but I don't want a one-night stand.